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C586, Belcota Brock, clearing it up, protected by 86, 87, 86, 87, over.

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Dr. Lewis, can you talk to about urban disruption?

over. All right, you got that 20 mph underneath their train over. 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You're okay. 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
1: Alright, you're gonna have two off base and NS-4032 and a BNSF-9096. Both eastbound, both ahead of your location. 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

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All right. What car was it coupled to?

0: 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WLPX 044606 AN, coupled to CRDX 015617, over.
1: Norfolk Southern.
0: All right, thank you. Y'all have a good night. Just watch out.
1: 3 4 0.

72Z for location, over. All right, 330, letter A, thank you. Hereford, over. Did you copy that? This BNSF 9096 East is at the 330, letter A, over. Okay, thank you.

detector. Milepost 313.5. No defects. Repeat. 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Total axles 562. Detector out.

0: una vez.
1: Reported a vehicle stuck on the tracks at the 347.9A. Over. That's correct. Where are you guys at? Over.

reported for a vehicle stuck on the tracks at the 347.9, which D85 is there. There's obviously no crossing there, and he doesn't see a car there, so we're thinking maybe it's on the branch line. The assistant chief is going to call back with PCC and try to double-check for a DOT number.

0: before you go out on the branch line, tone up. It's probably going to be me or third shift. Before you go out towards that branch line, just tone up and see if we have a verified crossing on where that car is before you go out on the branch line. Over.
1: Okay, we're looking at the car crossing with low crowd. We don't see anybody there. Their car is going to cross this. That would be the one in line. It's 40 minutes out of line. We can see that far, but we can hold up to the other two on the lane here. We're going to have about 3,000 feet of cars here. We'll try to gather up.
0: Yeah, hold on. They just gave me the DOT. Let me see where it's at.
1: All right, thanks.

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It's there at Madison Boulevard on the lead. Over.

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0: Dispatcher 7200. If you don't mind, let me clear up 8710 there with you. That was Lombard Brock, now protected with a new tractor, Ford dealer. Here we go, be safe out there, what's that here?
1: Okay. They need some of that old cone stack. Was that at Madison Boulevard or was it supposed to be in that hall? Okay. I'm about 2 miles from it. We'll get down there and see what we get.
0: A week ago, by the way, has been reported as removed. We just need the truck looked at, over. The vehicle, by the way, has been reported removed out there. We just need to have the truck looked at this point, over.
1: They did say they didn't move the truck to check it over.
0: The vehicle has been removed. We just need the track inspected now. Over.
1: I understand. Can I just commit on this plane line out here? That's the plane.
0: You already talked with 85. I heard that part. So, yeah, permission out there. Watching out for that 85. Just in coordination with them fellas, if you'd be so kind, over.
1: I understand. All right, 85.
0: If you heard that, I take it as well, over. We're all on the same page here.

0: Boston at dispatch 289. Give me a moment there. Brock is being dispatched at the Houston Curse tonight. Over. I'm about to ready to read a big stick. If it ain't going to lock up on the reverse there. Over. But be careful, the thing may start vibrating at that point. There we go, four travel at the term. Let's see if we can get your signal now. You probably heard me talking about bringing out the big stick and start whacking it, so start cooperating. AH5 is currently holding mainline time up there. They have to wait for the track to be inspected on the branch line, I believe, before they can clear up. Over. Out there, I would say that's probably going to be an original lumber beam. We'll see how that falls in place. Yeah, already didn't see. Trade myself for physical violence and it starts working. How about that, my folks? Careful, please. Need anything, give me a shout. Wait, sit down.
1: CFX detector, milepost 313.5.

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Detector out.

0: Westernist Dispatch 2SX, M818 is that you by any chance, over?
1: Yes, sir, M818, over.
0: All right, Aaron told me you're coming, however I do it on the intermodal line across, so I'd be happy to get you worked in behind them, over.
1: All right, we thank you.
0: Have yourself a safe trip tonight. We'll talk with you all next time.
1: Ah, here we go.
0: What's this, you know?

Hereford 85. Oh, see, I hear. Master Plan. Thank you. Thank you. Thank you. Thank you. Yeah.

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1: 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Detector out.
0: Okay. 96 approach the Virgin, Decatur, Justin.

0: 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Oh, for XO 26, 1899, North Main Lane.
1: I 6 emergency approach, off route.

Space Venture 85, over. Are you done with the main line yet, over? Alright, let me know when we can have it back. Have you heard from the maintainer yet about the crossing down there, Monk Out Madison at Boulevard, over? Alrighty then, I'll remove the tag. I got on it, then you guess it's good to go if you completed the inspection already. Sounds great. I appreciate the information. Yeah, let me know when you're done with it. The main line, and we'll go from there. Questions? Yeah.

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I received queue number 8910 Lumber. It'll go clear of the main line, branch line protected. Over. Heading back to you. 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How much time you gonna need out there today, over?

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Careful, please. 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

Charlotte. Clear 8975 and 9028, Rock Elko, El Colombo, respectively, 261 protected, on his way back to you. Copy feet up out of the harbor for a few minutes. I have to bring an 810 up there. He's going to have to work lumber. 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
1: Hey, no, sir.
0: Oh, you're full of good news. All right, here we go.

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XO 2614, go ahead, over. Alright, XO 2614, engineer going his rest days. 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Alright, thank you, CSX SD train dispatcher out.

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SXST train dispatch Jacksonville XO 2614 North. Hey, ride's ordered there to take you back to Birmingham. The whole crew will go back there. And also, it'll hold up there at Delrose to meet one. Over. All right, thank you, CSX, SD Train Special Route.

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1: 810, over.
0: Do y'all need headroom at Glenbrook, over?
2: I don't know what's in that middle track. 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
0: Let me know if you need headroom. 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Did you do headroom? Need headroom, over?

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0: Tennessee Dispatch, Sherwin. Yeah, but I'll be once my train clears, over.
1: All right, we'll be safe.
0: Voice Tennessee, I'll be safe.

because you have 496724. Okay, that's 3 and 6. That's right, that's right. And we leave in one extra there. That's not, there is a Birmingham. I just want to make sure we leave that. We need it for a couple.

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0: police to Mr. Dispatch, over.
1: 18, dispatch.
0: 18, go ahead, over.
1: I believe horse between number and I guess probably around 350 you can give it to. And then permission to reverse between number limestone and reverse over CB number, over.
0: Of course, you do. 1 second, please.

0: addition to our slabstone lumber siding, try to go with a brownish lichen lumber. 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
0: Western is out.

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1: G 351, we will need a push.
0: Okay, G 351-13, I'll get you lined up for a push. Thank you.
1: All right,
0: thank you, 6 SD train, dispatcher out.

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Total. Excellent. 526. 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

line in the middle track. You're fixing to be I-120 Eastern. Over. 15, you're at it. 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Just realistic expectations here. 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
0: over. No push, appreciate it. You'll meet 126 there at Hartsville there, over.
1: Understand, 126 at Hartsville.
0: All right, thank you. CSX SD train dispatcher out.

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I'm trying to get one across.

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Opening up the track for you. Good luck. Question is here.

0: Tennessee Dispatcher, 810, over. Receive number 9134, Lumber Elk, go down week to work between the clear and the siding again, over.
1: Okay, 9134,
0: work
1: between Lumber Elk,
0: go fixed
1: by
0: 261
1: side, over.
0: Alright, what's your next move, over?
1: Bumping in right now, I'm
0: going to
1: head back to Decatur, coming out at Limestone.
0: Coming back out at Limestone, okay, if I knock the lumber signal down, then over.
1: Yeah, that'd be fine.
0: Let me get you lined up toward the bridge. Be safe, please. Single light engine, or you got more than one, over?
1: Yes,
0: do we. Engines all ready then. Light engine contact, here we go. Just stay up, be safe.
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Trinity Dispatcher, over. You're watching traffic right now. I got, let me get 365 through you, over. Alrighty then. Careful, please, West Tennessee out.

TSX SD train is back to Jacksonville. Yes or no? No, I'm still showing you in the OS there at the north end. Over. Sorry, by the north end of Holmes Gap there. Should be up there in just a minute. Over. Oh, no. He's 6406 there. I thought you might be able to squeeze in there at Hartsville. So I went ahead and lined you in the siding there, but yeah, he'll fit there. Over. I appreciate it. CSX SD Train Special out.

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0: 810 lead engine 6166 after stop at 12th Avenue West, and if you dispatch us, mission past the stop signal, signal main siding, westbound direction, looking out for 488, over.
1: 810 lead engine 6166, what's on 12th Avenue West, mission past stop signal, main to the side, westbound direction, looking out, over.
0: Alrighty then, careful please, west to the south.

dispatcher 365, over. Clear 9144, Park to Elko, 917 to Elko, to the Lumber. Clear both limits, now protected 261, over. Roger in Irvington, rub your feet up at harbor till 88 pulls out. At that point, you should have a track open, over. Careful, please. Let's test out.

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1: 6 I-126, like going north, sir.
0: Got a little problem with an open bridge there. I don't think you want to get wet tonight, do you, over?
1: No, not right now.
0: How about this? 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
1: Sure, have a good night.
0: See y'all next time, Westchester.

36AB Jacksonville to the G-354-15, over. Yeah, call number 74 for a job brief, over.

Answer. 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Detector out.

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1: Is that CSX M647-14, over.
0: Good evening. Are you ready to come south when the sky clears it, over?
1: Yeah, we'd like to get over that bridge, head south whenever we can, over.
0: Well, bridge railing, we've got you spilled up behind them, over. Watch out for bridge trolls, so to say. Be careful out there. West in the step.
1: 126, 14, 26, 75.

0: you're on the move, 85, over.
1: 85, westbound.
0: Alrighty then. Be going in at 12 tonight, lack of a better option, over. Light engine protection will be in place. Be careful, west, up.

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0: I've cleared 9194, your old post, between Elko and Lambert, 261 protected. I want. One more time, detect the cut shell out there. Oh.
1: Dispatch 5, I'm in Hilliard.
0: Permission to gain a sighting to get away to 10 has not cleared in and the AEUs are trashing around while they're following us to the exit crop. H5, lead engine NS3258. After stopping at 12th Avenue West, and I see dispatcher's mission past a stop signal. Single main sighting, westbound looking out, over. Deciding so I can take you off the list. People keep forgetting to do that, huh?
1: That's correct.
0: Western is here.

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0: M647, 14, go ahead, over.
1: We're going to be needing to push up the mountain.
0: I understand. I'll get you lined up for one. Thank you.
1: I appreciate it.
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0: 5247, clear over southbound, CSAC 4554.
1: M34 approach McIntyre.

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SX ST train dispatch Jack's plant, over. 12815, go ahead, over. Okay, that job brief with AB already there, over. I got you. Okay, all right, I understand. Yeah, come on down to Newcastle there. I've got 125 that'll have to get by you there at Newcastle before I can get you a signal there, over. Fine. When you hear 125 getting closer, if you want 30s on down to Newcastle, then that's fine. Over.

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1: Permission on the Decatur sighting, currently with A85, over. I've been told to aim you for track number 9, over.
0: That's what I was told.
1: Well, let me get you on talk by 12th Avenue. Give me 1 second here, over.

Ghost to switch. 365, lead engine 8055, after stopping at 12th Avenue. West Tennessee Dispatch, mission past the stop, signal, signal, main siding, let's go westbound, looking out for you, friends, over. So be careful out there, please. We'll talk with you all next time. West Tennessee.

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Detector out.

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1: Hey, dispatch, this is at CSX. We coming over there. We see you got a flood up.
0: Oh, yeah. I saw you coming today. Have a safe trip, over.
1: Thank you. Have a good morning.
0: Certainly will try. What's in it, yeah.

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1: Please be careful, have a good trip, Bubba.

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You have any other issues with it? Call us back.

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0: Roger, you're 700, 33, over. Let me take team 9275 off of Houston with Stevenson to ASA. Clear up the limits, currently protected 261 siding, over. Have a safe trip back to the barn. We'll see y'all next time if I don't talk with you again this morning. Now then, 734, let's get you over when you can. Have a safe trip there. What's this here?
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0: 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When you get to Nashville there, we'll combo back to Birmingham there. I'm getting your right order now there.
1: All right, appreciate it.
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0: question if you dispatch if you take 7523, would that be over? 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Let me help you out with that. You have a safe trip today, over.
1: Thank you, sir.
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1: All right, copy. We'll check it out.
0: All right, thank you. 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

0: SMS West Tennessee Dispatch at 17-8, over. Just a heads up, you are following 289 into that side net, old ham, over. That's great. It's back out. West Tennessee Dispatch, 288, over.
1: 288, over.
0: I'll see you one at Irvington, over.
1: I'll see you one at Irvington, thank you.
0: Problem. Dispatch out.

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0: Will you go by that siding at Lumber and Limestone? Let me know if you see any cars in that siding, okay?
2: I'm close to the number.

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1: 9351-9351. That side was clear.
0: Okay, I understand the sign that lines on the lumber is showing clear. Thank you. 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
1: I-128, like, go north across the river when you take it, ma'am.
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1: Thank you, sir.
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2: Y'all look good back here. 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
1: CSXY 101, ready to go back in the side.
0: Okay, I'll have to talk you into the side end. 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
1: CSX 2018.
0: All right, that's going to be Y101 on a CSXT 2018 after stopping at Vine Street. Permission past the southbound stop signal at Vine Street. NS Main 1 towards CSX side in south direction, over.
1: CSXY 101-2018, understand submission by the stop board, Gator Vine after stopping. NS Main, CSX side, looking out, over.
0: That is correct, over.
1: Thanks very much. Have a good day.
0: Thank you, you too. Dispatch out.

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1: 304, dispatch.
0: 304, over.
1: Yes, ma'am. We're making our way up to 12th. Motor in three cars. I'd like to get
0: toward
1: Chase and turn back.
0: Signal indication coming to you at 12,
1: though. 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
1: 804 over.
0: You just confirmed me. 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
1: We can turn right there. 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
0: Okay, I got that. 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

0: 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Go ahead, A04, over.
1: Sir, we're heading towards I-05, Cumberland Pike. Can you notify we'll be there in about 30 minutes?
0: All right, A04, you're going to be at I-05 in about 30 minutes. We'll give them a call, over.
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1: 804,
0: over. All right, 04, I did not get an answer. Call me on plastics, over. I left you a message, so hopefully they get things squared away by the time you get there if they got the message.
1: Okay, all right. We appreciate
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0: Smith, West Tennessee, dispatch, over.
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I don't think you'll have to tie it down in the side and as of now. Right, I believe the Toyota will be able to get the car from you while you're in the side and so you don't have to tie it down. Yeah, that's what I was talking with the train master about. So you will have to take both of those photos with you.

in the seated schedule. Okay, 04, over. Western and seated station, 804, over. All right, I can hear you a little bit on here. Go ahead, over. You're not getting out on your radio, 804, over. You got, go ahead, over. If you're able to, that'll work out for us. Over. Okay. Thank you. Dispatcher.

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0: It's Greg. Also, Trainmaster Rob Thomas said that he'll be meeting you there at Lumbrose.

0: vez.
1: Yeah, we just came to stop, stretch my so-called.

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1: 286.
2: Is it safe for me to take the eastbound signal down to Arrington?
1: Yes, ma'am.
2: All right, well, I'm taking it down.

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As in westbound down by you, just shit up. Okay, I got that. How long do you think that you'll be working there? I got a 286 that needs to work, and then a 364 that's about to leave Decatur as well. I can't really hear you say it for me one more time.

don't think I can hear you too good on that radio. 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Over. Yeah, a little bit. What'd you say, over? 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All right, I copy that. What mile post can I show you, over?

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Thank you. 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

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It could possibly, yes, so just continue on. If it's on to you, to please do so until there is this 1 million. All right, that's a good copy. What's the rank ID? That's a good copy. 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

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Detector out.

0: West Tennessee, dispatch, over.
1: 212, I'd like to go north when we can.
0: Communication coming to you northbound, over.
1: We think.
0: Bravo. Dispatch out. West Tennessee, dispatch at 188, over. Releasing track authority number 9711. Proceed from Brock to Lumber on the main. Confirm your uptake in the side in between limestone and lumber, over. Copy that, thank you. Dispatch out.

0: 12, approach, gator hold up, northbound.
1: This is M212, 6225, approach, gator hold up.

detector. Milepost 313.5. No defects. Repeat. No defects. Total axles 5, 4, 8. Detector out.

0: 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Detector, milephone.
1: AO4 9717 has worked between Brock and Elko on the main, and a 9748 proceeds from the east switch of Elko to Lumber on the main. Just confirm you are all protected by 261, over.
0: Yes, sir.
1: All right, I got that. Send two back to you, over.
0: Okay.

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1: How
0: many cars do you have with you, over?
1: Single lot each.
0: 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You'll be waiting on a 364 here at Hargrove.

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Norfolk Southern, milepost 350.4, train 2, slow.

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Milepost 350.4, train 2, slow.

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All right, 188, signal indication, over.

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Yeah, police in the head.

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1: It's just one engine.
0: That is correct.
1: Did y'all leave cars in the siding at Hopper?
0: We did not. We ain't been in there.
1: There's nothing in there, correct?
0: 188 was up there doing work. I don't know what they're doing.
1: Okay, but behind you in the siding at Hopper, you didn't leave anything?
0: No.

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1: KO4,
0: when you get stopped at 12th Avenue with the NS5054, you do have permission by the westbound stop signal. Main deciding, looking out, over.
1: All right, we're going to stop 12th Avenue, main line beside. Gordon Rules, looking out.

0: 188, are y'all taking that power to Sheffield, over?
1: That's right.

0: Tennessee to 364, over.
1: 364, over.
0: What time are y'all good to?
1: 6:30 p.m.
0: Okay.
1: No work at Toyota. We don't have to do anything.

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1: 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Well, never mind.

0: 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What we see is not what the foe toward home to the team, please.
1: Two engines over.
0: The same, the 8 is 5. I think you wouldn't try to get on the set. Thanks.

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Do y'all have a time frame of when you'll be departing from there? I've got to make some plans, over.

Thank you.

712 Stevenson at ASL, protected by 261 and New Authority, over. 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That's a good question. I got a cab call to pick you up wherever you land. Obviously, you don't fit anywhere, so hoping you'll make it to Sheffield. Don't feel like you will, but there is a cab call, so that's all I can tell you. Yeah, that's the only plan I got for now. And there's a cab call for wherever you land. 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

0: When you're ready to go, you are okay east in the block, and Rob's going to pick you up at that west switch at Elko, over.
1: Okay, we'll be, when we're ready to go, we can go. 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
0: come. Yeah, sorry, permission on Elko siding at 238 in the PM, over.
1: Permission on Elko siding at 238 in the PM.
0: Thank you, switch up.

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1: 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East span.
0: That bridge is done locked. Got my permission to come across, over.
1: Damn, locked. 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
0: You're welcome.

0: Shepherd there at dispatch. Coming through the junction, just touching base. What works for you as far as getting toward Huntsville? What would you like for me to see you go?
1: If you want to grab the CP at Hover and then Hover to Irvington on the main to get behind this 364, he's waiting on 363 to come west, and then we're going to shoot him east, and you can just follow him up.
0: I understand. That's what we're doing. Thank you.
1: NS 1074. 1074, thank you.

0: copy, dispatcher Jack's Blanchard, over.
1: Y 201 up here at Oakworth, over.
0: I'm 201. What's your lead engine today, up?
1: Yeah, lead engine 2018. We got Thompson's McCarthy on duty. 59. They'd get aside and go to the river, do some work, over.
0: Y 201 18, permission to occupy the side at Oakworth, working in both directions there, over.
1: All right, Y 201, understand, got permission to use the side at Oakworth, working both

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1: 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And we will show that updated at 330 in the PM HCF. 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

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I will play around Robert.

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0: Big 524 would like to go north, please.
1: All right, I've got the bridge up, then I got a short tower to get across, and you'll be next, hopefully in the next 20 minutes, over.
0: All right, appreciate it.

0: Sheriff at 364.
1: 364?
0: Yes, 364. We in behind y'all. Any word on that one coming towards you?
1: Coming up here in just a few minutes.
0: Understand them.

0: Well, there is an ounce of positivity. 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
1: I doubt it. We only got 35 minutes in and out this side, and then, you know, that 20 mile per hour is up here at Decatur's turn speed. You know, it's going to be like 5 miles getting over it since we're over 2 miles long.
0: Let's stop at McIntyre. We'll swap you out at McIntyre then.
1: McIntyre.
0: Okay. Am I okay to take back that signal at McIntyre at this time?
1: Yes, ma'am. That'd be good.

I'm a 363 on McIntyre. Bring your weed.

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1: That is correct. You're going to have at 1241 1241 Brock to Elko, 1634 1634 Elko to Lumber. 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

0: Markle.
1: Yeah, you too. Appreciate it.
0: Man, just trying to help brother out.
1: Yeah, I hope it works out.
0: Don't you have motorcycle parts you need to buy?
1: Yeah, always. Too bad I can't even.

0: number.
1: Hey, Jen, good evening. I need your help with something. I need you to verify the rear car of this 362 when you guys pull into the siding. Over.
2: Okay, pulling the siding. Where are you at?
1: He's in between Forrest and Robertson right now. The chief's office, 362, over. Hey, I'm gonna have 810 verify your bottom car there on your contest. The scan coming out of Sheffield showing one thing, and then as you went by the scanner's not matching up with what's originated out of Sheffield. So I need him to verify your bottom car so he can make sure we've got the right contest, over.
3: Norfolk Southern, milepost 367.2. No defects. Repeat, no defects.
1: 362, did you copy that, over? Yeah, P10, just let me know what y'all got. If you'll let the dispatcher know, please, over.
3: Norfolk Southern, milepost 367.2. No defects. Repeat, no defects.
1: If that's right, just let her know. All right, I appreciate y'all. Thank you. Chief's out.

0: 210, over.
1: Y'all headed to Sheffield?
0: Yeah, that's right. We just knocked down Trinity.
1: What'd you say?

0: P2364 over.
1: Do y'all think you can make sighting at Midway if I have somebody there to tie your train down?

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0: dispatch.
1: We here at Lumber. 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Get on the side of Lumber. What work do you do?
2: Clearing up 1768 Elko to Lumber, clearing the siding at Lumber, check 40 not used. Right, are y'all setting that car out? Why?

0: next week and come over with us.
1: I'm not going to do it, so it's coming your way. Oh, go ahead, over. On 1774, work between ASA and Brock, including the control point at ASA, while OS ASA and ASA only. And we'll show those limits reported clear. I'm sorry, showing ASA OS and ASA only, showing that updated at 512 in the PMHCS.

0: 111214. Thank you. West Tennessee to 362, over. What is the rear car on your original paperwork?
1: That would be negative.
0: All right. Those extra cars, were they standing on the rear?

UFX detector. Mile bulb 2, 99.70. No defect. 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No defect.

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1: Got a 45, 52, 20 items, and 0 pistons.

0: 4552. With 20 items and 0 messages is a good one for you. 531 in the PM, over.
1: A good one at 531 PM. I know you know we're good for the 715.
0: Yeah, that's right. As soon as this 362 clears you, we'll be getting your lights all the way to Sheffield, and you'll either be swapping out with 810 or 812 when you get there.

0: 362,
1: when you stopped at McIntyre, with that UP5023, you do have permission by that eastbound stop signal from the main to the siding, looking out ahead of us.
0: That's 362, it's lead engine, then there's UP5023. They're saying I'm stopped on the top of the McIntyre. It's fun, it's not people eastbound, right, right, right, right, right, right, right, right.
1: That is correct, and also you've got permission on Decatur siding at 535 in the PM, over.

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1: I-201-16.
0: I-201-16, permission to occupy the siding at Oakworth there. Limit one, you're clear, boss.
1: Permission on the siding, let you know when everything's lined up that way.

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Approved for the I-87 to do that pickup. So let's plan on stopping and picking them up, please.

0: 364, y'all are going back to Sheffield.
1: ATM verified the bottom car. That's what the dispatcher told them, but we were trying to tell them the dispatcher to see what the plan was.

wrong at first. If we cut off, I thought if we cut off them, we'd have eaten the head 10, but for hazmat, head 6 gotta be good. But we're already past the east end of the yard lead. Like I said, we're currently calling up the dispatcher, that's what the plan was.

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1: Yeah, whoops.

0: answering your tone, over.
1: 1212 for 360.
0: Three, over. Say
1: you're 363. Yeah, can you go to 1212,
0: channel 2? Copy that.
2: Why 201 on here when you can, dispatch.
1: Zone 2, NS 4526.
0: How can I help you?
1: I logged in, we're a relief crew, here at the west end of Decatur Siding, and I don't have any location. It's disengaged, and I'm afraid when I start pulling and select a location, it's going to put us into, or it's going to enforce us.
2: Okay. Yes, ma'am, got the side and see if we can come off the river and head back to our yard, over.
0: Yeah, here we go. Signal indication back to your siding, over.
2: Thank you, ma'am. Here we go.
3: We're clear of y'all up, Kyle. I mean, Ty.
1: Yeah, I've done that once.
0: Copy that. And how far are you from the signal?
1: Probably 200 feet.

0: 63. If you do have a good signal in the field, it probably is that bridge that's blocking you. So you're able to move up to see if you're able to select it, over.
1: Okay. I mean, the signal is just right on the other side of the bridge, so more than likely, I'm not going to be able to select it before I get past it.
0: As long as you have a good signal in the field, you're good to continue until your location comes in. Just make sure when you do select your track that you're under restricted speed, over.
1: Okay, be under restricted when I select the track.

0: over.
1: 3, 62.
0: Nope. 62, over.
1: Yes, ma'am. You've shown us in the clear of back tire for that 363.
0: Yeah, that's right. They've got the light.
1: All right. Thank you, ma'am.
0: Thank you.
2: 363, dispatcher.
0: 363, over.
2: We got to run restricted speed all the way to Trinity.
0: Trinity, where's Trinity?
2: 69.
0: All right, are you not at the signal at McIntyre?
2: Yeah, we're under the bridge. We can't select a location until we get out from under the bridge. We're going to be by the signal.
0: Say that again.
2: We cannot initialize PTC until we get out from under the bridge. So we'll be going by the signal by the time it comes in and enforces.
0: All right.

0: 62. Yes, sir, that's correct. We are stopped.
1: Please.
2: I've already talked to them. They told us we had to run restricted to the 369.
1: To the 369?
2: Yes, that is the next signal.
1: Yeah, can you turn them up, please?

0: PTC answering your tone, over.
1: Hey, PTC, this is the West Tennessee dispatcher working with that I-87 of the, I'm sorry, the 363 of the 16. Were you the one speaking with them about running restricted for the next few miles?
0: Yes, it looks like their location has come in. They just got to select that truck.
1: They just what?
0: They need to select their truck on the PTC.
2: Yes, we just by the signal at McIntyre and the location came in. So we will be restricted speed all the way to the next six.
1: To the next signal, their train's gonna dog. I don't have anybody to recruit them. Is there any way to let them run without PTC?

0: Dispatcher to PTC, over.
1: Dispatch, yeah, they're going to have to take it at restricted speed. There's, we can't authorize them because they do have active PTC, over.
0: All right, I understand.

0: your signal, or you already pulled out?
1: No, we about to tone up now, try to get one. We'll see. Here we go.

0: out, did you say, are you setting these cars out from the rear, or are we going to get them from the head end?
1: We'll cut these cars off the rear. D-Box 66-1358. Behind it. There should be six cars. Do that in your NPR. Make sure that

0: lights off. Just let them stay where they're at. Right down there. It should be up there about the A-lead. I think the T-box is number 661-358. We'll cut it off right there. That way they don't have to pull up, rehang their EOT, and let them get on out.
1: Yeah, you're what?
0: 700 pounds.
1: Yes, that's correct.

0: smoke break.
1: Same sound barrier, you may have.

0: briefing with you there. I got a U-man, he's attached to our job. We're going to be leaving the rear six cars. We're going to be leaving the T-Box, 661-358. If you can, and when you can we get the signal here at 12? He's going to be making a standing cut, but I still might have to stretch off a little bit.
1: Yeah, 362, signal indication there at 12th Avenue, permission to reverse in the CP at 12th Avenue, and it'll be on fleet before you move, over.
0: Alright, you get the signal then, we got permission to make a reverse if we need it right there in CP. He said on fleet before I move. After he makes a standing cut and rehang any OT, we should be ready to go.
1: Okay, how long do you think we're talking, over?
0: Probably about 15 minutes. Take it and get all I can to, you know, pull it all the way to the bind if you want me to, or whatever you want to do. Okay. All right. So we're just going to stick with the plan. He's going to make that standing cut. We stretch off and keep hanging and we keep going.

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1: Fact.
0: You got precept flat on this 362 UP 5023, over.

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1: I got the same hole.
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1: 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Everything we had, the line locked, 4-5.
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0: 63 on it.
1: 63 back here. 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
0: All right, release 370 you, man. On this 362 UPP 223. Appreciate that.

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1: Ready to go. 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
0: Here we go.
1: Yep.
0: 362 is out. Sean T-Box, 672-561. 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
2: No defects.

790, are you set in Midway? All, Midway. I'll show those limits reporting clear at 654, 654 on the PM by McCoy, over.

0: 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Over.
1: Alright, I've got the bridge up. When it comes down, it'll be yours.
0: Thank you, ma'am. Have a good evening.